0: 那天就是在
1: Right, say, that's from Yana and Great. Yeah, 22, especially 3, school been around
0: to temple.
1: You were cut off, I didn't get the original,
0: but
1: say it again.
0: First of all, I said, from Yana and Great, 21
1: was from
0: the temple.
1: Adult, juvenile, is there a scene? Flesh.
0: Go for the summation of it right now.
2: Yeah, I see Gretch and Susquehanna.
1: Escort.
2: And I don't copy. Did the dispatcher say they were seen or not to copy that?
1: Yeah, not yet. They don't call us, you know. Awesome.
2: I just let me know, thanks. James, what was that location?
1: Sorry, what are you still coming along?
2: James, 750. What was the location of that last shot?
1: Alright, since Susquehanna. There's school been one there. I don't know if he's an adult or juvenile. I have his possible 10 to 15 metals fired multiple shots. They're still trying to locate a scene. I don't know where he shot the body.
2: What are you thinking?
1: Oh, sorry.
3: Highway 26 West, general vicinity.
1: 26.
3: Highway 26 West, the general vicinity of that shooting scene.
1: Yeah, okay, to see, yes, sir.
3: Okay, wait, is this a walk-in? Maybe the shooting victim somewhere out on the street.
1: Looks like it's an on-site. So on site job. So far I'm getting 1-8 in Susquehanna. That was Gretz.
3: I'm making my way down there.
1: Yeah, I'm sorry, it is a 911. Gretz in Susquehanna. They had no flash.
3: Clearly headed down there as well.
1: Alright, they have one vehicle struck so far. And one male being scooped. The temple.

0: Isaac 26, CI3, 2100, Susquehanna, multiple casing. That's going to be the same.
1: $2,100, Susquehanna.
0: That's correct, sir.
1: I'm seeing you.

0: identification for the scene is 2100 Brett. That's an adult male. Multiple times for the chest.
1: C-3 or C-2100 Brett.

0: if you can switch over.
1: Hospital, North Central, thanks.
2: Oh, did she want to find her? Was she

some aggressive male. Has mental health issues. Man 11 property in the call camera. 4652 for short for first screaming. Male mental health issues. Man 11 property. Fulton family members don't play.

0: DSM, the Walk In for Temple, a shooting that occurred at 25th and Elkhart.
1: Alright, so vehicle's on.

Sea-Pod Elkhart, I'm a 5th, North Central Avenue Flash. Hey, North Central. Any flash that stays out of white, Ford Fusion possibly involved, Nathan Dan Flank 0203, two gunshot victims walked through the temple this day and it occurred to Sea-Pod Elkhart.

notification for purposes of warning. Do you know what feature of Black Mesa or Black Knuckles? I don't know what. Hey, District 5, I'll take for the purpose of the white owners. Hang out white t-shirt like that, all red knuckles, white on highway.

0: I'm officers, 2-4 Elkhart and the 39th. There are two gunshots that were going to tumble on the same time as these other two shootings. And I want you to switch over to Northwest. This thing that happened, 2-5 and Elkhart.
1: This is
0: White 4 Fusion that pulled up the temple. It didn't occur 2-5 and Elkhart. White 4 Fusion.

0: that's what it, last year's mission, they came over and said that someone was shot. Was that Elkhart? What, Andre, was it?
1: Two fire in Elkhart in the 39. They're checking for a scene.
0: Okay, receive.

0: as of right now.
1: That's correct, sir. All adults.
0: All right, and two victims for the shooting, one grad, correct?
1: No, negative one. Just one so far, as we know.
0: Okay, one grad, two L card, correct?
1: Correct.
0: All right, thanks.

0: two victims or four victims now.
1: That's two. They probably just put another job in every time someone comes in. Two. I'm Elkhart. They're seeing Elkhart.
0: Two victims, 25th.

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1: Hospital Campus 1000 mail to 7-4 window flash.

0: probably be a male with a black hoodie, black jeans, running with a firearm, definitely in the 20 seconds, the person with a gun at Blood in New York, we have a gas station. It's going to be a male with a black hoodie.
1: It's a report of a unknown male, black hoodie, black jeans, running with a gun out on the direction. 20 seconds, this report in New York, report of a person with a gun at the gas station. It's a report of a male, unknown race, black hoodie, black jeans. Supposed to be armed, running with a gun, unknown direction, up in front of.

All right, in reference to TX-1371, the walk-in GSW that we had, we do have a scene located at 24 in Elkhart, roughly 20 FCCs on the highway. Give me a second, sir.

0: Delta 236, two four L car be located at scene of us at in gunshot victim.
1: Conditions on any of the victims.
0: That's over here, but fuck you, one screen still.
1: So yeah, I'm Shade. We're going to have to run 7.5.

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1: Regional drought and conditions for the victim or Isaac 26.
2: Yeah, there we go.
1: All right.

0: y después se decir bien.
1: Nosotros vamos acá.
0: Yes, radio 101 East on the server number for security check, please. LCD, also, can I give a server number for staff? We need to see the location, the number of numbers over here.

0: for a sec. Yeah, after you, what's that?
1: Alright, update on, condition of the victim. One's in stable, and one's in critical, still being worked on.
0: Those are the walk-ins that have or the drive-ins?
1: Yeah, the drive-ins.
0: East of Jeff, I'm going to route to, 27.
1: No, it's today. Great.
2: Up pay 652 East Wishart. Everything's under control. Taking the kid to St. Chris.
1: No, I don't see that. Thank you.

0: that first drive at 2-1 and first quarter ahead. Do we know the condition on that?
1: Alright, the first victim is stable. Where is that scene? Where is that person from?

0: gas is doing in stable condition. The one that was boarded by the private vehicle is still in critical being worked on.
1: Alright, so we have two ones that are in there. We don't have any information on that one, right? The other two are stable and critical, correct?
0: I'm being aggressive. It's 2100 grass, so I'm not grabbing anything.
1: That's correct. They did change that to 2100 grass. That's correct. You're right.
0: Alright, so yeah, that one, yeah, he's unstable up and talking. And like I said, the other one I was talking about a private vehicle, critical, still being worked on.
1: Yeah, but we have a third gunshot victim, correct?
0: We have a third. There's nothing on that one. Let's see if I can get that for you. Stand by. Giles.
1: And there's one victim from 2100 Grass and two victims from Elkhart Street, correct?
2: Yes, sir. Go ahead. Two, which is the one that was transported by a private vehicle in the 25th Avenue that's about, and then the one that our unit has scooped.
1: You can see there's 2-5 in Elkhart, right?
0: Yeah, you see there's a 2-4 Elkhart. It's located on all locations, 2-4 Elkhart.

0: Yeah, correct.
1: 22 is on location here. I'm going to be resuming headed to 24 and Clark.
0: Yeah, correct, yeah.

12 District 8500 Limbaugh Boulevard, reporting person screaming. Spilled information from New York City Police Department. Possible suicidal person, 41-year-old, making threats to walk in front of a car or train. We had no flash, however. 12 District 8500 Limbaugh Boulevard, reporting person screaming. Possible suicidal, 41-year-old person, making threats to walk in front of a vehicle or a train. Information from NYC Police Department, looking for

0: found Sumo out there in her vehicle at 84 in Crane, which is not far from Limburg, at the train station. We had to talk to her for a minute, and then finally she did get out of the car after we were trying to notify her, which was not available. So I'll keep you advised of that lady at 84 in Crane from 2 weeks ago.
1: No, so you might change that, you know, vehicle information, what kind of vehicle?
0: Hey, lady, what kind of car did she have again?

of CETA, CROCPN.org. So 12 a.m. Once again, Trap CETA, CROCZone.org. So 12 a.m. Go across 18.

0: I have a bit of an update for you. So in reference to our job in the 22nd that I told you that we had the two guys at Temple, one of the guy who was actually stable, he's talking and he's saying that his GSWs is related to the shooting that occurred in the 39th. I advise the 39th district, they're going to have an officer come up and speak with him.
1: Okay, I receive it. Thank you. Alright, Isaac 26, yeah, the Russian. Yeah, that first victim, that guy's school from the 22nd, he's saying it's related to the 25th at Hell Court.
2: Yeah, so it's a couple over there then.
1: Okay. That's what it sounded like, sir. Yeah, that was the one that was stable up and talking. He just gave that information to the 22nd District officer. That is correct. No update on the third.
2: Okay.

0: All right, in reference to TX-1886, it's going to be a course stop, 1500 South 53. 12 Charlie just declared a barricade. The driver is refusing to let the window down. 12 Tom 2 is going to be a communication car staging area 53 in Greenway, and that's all I know so far.
1: All right, give me your VIN again, please. Give me your VIN number again, please.

0: supervisor there. 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
0: Yes, sir. 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It's a male refusing to get out of a vehicle. 5-3 in Greenway on 1500 South 5-3. 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
1: That's 12th District, supervisor, car headquarters, our headquarters, please.
0: Sure, Stella. SWAT headquarters, can you have the supervisor get them out, call at their headquarters right quick in regards to the time and place to barricade? That's correct, sir. It's a possible barricade for Charlie just declared. There's a car stop. Robert refusing to get out of the vehicle. He declared it. So he's about to communicate with SWAT now for the information.
1: Hi, just can't advise.
0: Hi, sir. Will do.

0: Carson Mobley, 4th District, in regards to the barricade, 1500 South 53. And ML 9 in custody, no injuries. Police 1500 South 53 in regards to the barricade. ML was out of the vehicle in custody, no injuries. Time now is 9:26 p.m. SWAT headquarters received.
1: SWAT headquarters received, thank you.
0: All right, sir, welcome. CI is orders here.
1: Yeah, 3 inches.

0: ground operations.
1: Proceed, sir.
0: Two guards.

intricate wider limber boulevard, forming out of four body parts of the weapon. Unknown black male, white shirt, black jeans on with a knife. Juveniles also on location. 12th District, 8400 Limber Boulevard, apartment 904, reported the person with the weapon. She pulled a known black male, white shirt, black jeans, armor, and knife, making threats. Juveniles also

0: Roger, North Central, Ben.
1: Roger,

is ATM at Outwing Terminal. Whatever you are. I'm from the Citizens ATM at Outwing Terminal. Fuck it, brother.

three to four reports of the gun. A large group allegedly armed on the highway, also with the razors, no flesh. 5722 Belmar, charge approval person of the gun, person of the weapon. Large group on the highway, armed, also razors, no flesh.

0: 15 special districts come over from that district. 15 special districts. In regards to the missing person that I had, PM units look out on the night for a Michael, last name Sugarwell.
1: You have an event number?
0: Give me a moment, and I'll give you that number.
1: All right, thank you.
0: Come on, control car.

0: 12-57-22-Bell, we'll report a 1-1 on Foundry. 12-57-22-Bell, we'll report a 1-1 on Foundry.
1: 22 Belmont Street, person again, 1-5-5-7-2-2 Belmont.

in Allegheny, and a crown fly chick with a baseball hat, two, you know, no flash, robbed an elderly female on the highway, and killed a gay man with a baseball hat, two black females, no flash, robbed an elderly female on the highway, not a crown fly chick. An Allegheny report of robbery in progress, caught a baseball bat in front of crown chicken, two black females, no flash, unknown was taken, unknown direction. 24th tenants in Allegheny for a robbery in progress, caught a baseball bat, caught a crown chicken, two black females, robbed an elderly female, no flash, unknown was taken, unknown direction.

0: Yeah, it's just a little jet.
1: Yeah, it's great.
0: I'd like to make a call to South Detectives at 6-30-13. I'd like to name South Detectives 6-30-13, please.
2: 6-30-13, please.

0: 14th Artist Expedition, but first we'll take on 112 Avenue. It's going to be for a National on the Highway. And the 37th person will take on 12 Avenue. It's going to be for a report of National on the Highway, nothing further.
1: Thirty-five, 12 and 2, personal call for a shooting on 5 South Gate Road.

0: Hey Jay, just want to keep you advised. I sent a message also a few social events. We have from South Street 5 Barney, southbound on number 5, 20 plus dirt bikes. They're for lane traffic signals.
1: Southbound where? From where?
0: From South Street on number 5.
1: Okay. I see a lot of colored dirt bike people.
0: That's just what I'm saying.

0: 205-8 Jefferson, Forest Holmbrook, and ends. Group of females move flash through the window. 22nd, 205-8 Jefferson, Forest Holmbrook, and ends. 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
1: Yes, ma'am. Can you have RTC switch over? It's a reference to 56 of Market, TX-188-2213, 188-2213.
0: For both home comms, switch over to West Division, down 2213.
2: Oh, see ya.
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0: 15, 15, 15, 15, 15, 15, 15, 15, 15, 15, 15, 15, 15, 15, 15, 15, 15, 15, 15, 15, 15, 15, 15, 15, 15, 15, 15, 15, 15, 15, 15, 15, 15, 15, 15, 15, 15, 15, 15, 15, 15, 15, 15, 15, 15, 15, 15, 15, 15, 15, 15, 15, 15, 15, 15, 15, 15, 15, 15, 15, 15, 15, 15, 15, 15, 15, 15, 15, 15, 15, 15, 15, 15, 15, 15, 15, 15, 15, 15, 15, 15, 15, 15, 15, 15, 15, 15, 15, 15, 15, 15, 15, 15, 15, 15, 15, 15, 15, 15, 15, 15, 15, 15, 15, 15, 15, 15, 15, 15, 15, 15, 15, 15, 15, 15, 15, 15, 15, 15, 15, 15, 15, 15, 15, 15, 15, Missing persons, TM York, the 9th District. The officer, black man, the name of Omega, comes in. Show off, it's going to be Sam, Harry, Oscar, William, Eddie, Lee, he's about 6'3", 165 pounds. He was wearing a black t-shirt, blue jean shorts, and a black Crocs. He's a man to frequent the area of Seahole. Check out a pool and, he's also going to be at the pool at City Hall or at the 15th and City Hall, the station, the subway station.
1: How old is he?
0: He's 24.
1: You put a GRM on this or? On Frankfurt.
0: Yes.
1: Not correct.
0: That is correct.

0: 15 Special be safe over here. So, did you know when the last time I missed a personal scene off Frankfurt?
1: 4 o'clock p.m. today.
0: Okay, thanks.

2058, just on someone working at Unfounded. 22nd, 2058, just on someone working at Unfounded. Flash on the message. 429 Frankfurt. 40 years old, mind is shot. 55 pounds, last thing, one of black shirt, blue jeans. Fox. On City Hall by the portal, my name is Little Way, suffers from ADHD. Last thing, 4 p.m. today's date. And 15 digital on 4429 Frankfurt, being missing in danger. Flash information, 24-year-old black male, Michael Charles, 6'3", 365 pounds, last seen wearing a black shirt, blue jeans, and Crocs. He frequents the area of City Hall by the portal near the subway, suffers from ADHD, last seen 4 p.m. today's date, 7 p.m. 10:14 p.m.

number 5 and Leon, first one to go on the highway, 2 males start floating, one's on. 7:45, second we have, first one to go out on the highway, one's on, 2 males wearing dark clothing, nothing further.

0: Maybe it's your course.
1: Start down right now. Or available.
0: Yeah, come on. Yeah.
1: Came out early. This is still a white Maserati, I believe. Right now, it's coming out of the first one to down 5 on Baltimore. I'm going to try to control the male that was chasing a female. In the area, it's a white or Hispanic male, long brown hair, some girl, you know, height.
0: Do you have that assignment?
1: Bullfisher.
0: Alright, I'll switch up the monitors here.
1: Okay. And 758.
2: Okay, man, just be advised. I think that person screaming at a Travis 5-6 and marching out the window as well. The 19th came over earlier asking RTC to come over for an assault 5-6 in Market that looked to appear to involve the white Maserati as well.
1: And I believe they went outside the county also. Was it a tag off vehicle? Because I believe the county said he took the tag off. But the county stated he took the tag off. Is that correct? I know it's a stolen status of the vehicle.

0: vehicle affected. This is an abduction and a stolen vehicle, or is it just a stolen vehicle?
1: Proceed.

0: Yes, Department of Jet 3315, number 5 in Lehigh, 2611. Phone location is in the being a true and uncooperative with police. Archie has been at the hospital police. He's going to be transported by medic 42B to Temple.
1: All right.

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1: Highway 3X.
0: Highway 3X-ray. Everybody, we have an old wall line, and we have some entries out here on 3rd and the Boulevard. We need a 25th District car to come out on the 25th District side. Medics are on location. We're attending to two victims who are slightly in a serious condition.
1: But, change too fast. The Boulevard, Highway 3X, 4 up on our RX, and they have two victims, sorry,

0: Well, man, the center of Wolfbell Lane is shut down by fire. We have the north right lane is still open.
1: All right, I got 25th coming to you. Are you Asher in the boulevard or third in the boulevard?
0: He's Asher in the boulevard.
1: If I make that masher in the boulevard, see you later, Jocelyn.

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1: One of some shoes to watch out, the 66 one of the first to watch out.
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He's at 18 Charlie. Malvalidating the vehicle. There's no flash in the vehicle, but it has a tag of Mary Mary High 1229. I've been in the total personal recon at 6718 Trinity. The male, no flash, but in a self female complaint. He's operating the vehicle, no flash, but has a tag of Mary Mary High 1229.

0: Hello, so we got 5722 Belmar, three black male white t-shirt.
1: Hi.
0: That's being the 12 press, we got 5722 Belmar, black male white t-shirt.

0: focus, black male, brown complexion, white t-shirt, army pants, white Crocs, 157th Street towards Bruce, possibly armed with a firearm under his arm. This would be in an 18 person with a gun. L7, and Lucas, black male, brown complexion, white t-shirt, army pants, white Crocs, 157th Street, walking towards Bruce, possibly armed with a firearm under his arm.
1: 18, person with a gun, white t-shirt, army pants, Crocs, 157th towards Spruce. That's being an 18, person with a gun, 57th and Locust. It's going to be a male, black complexion, white t-shirt, army pants with Crocs, last seen on 157th towards Spruce.

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Juvenile male inside. 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
1: 1403 on Jay.
0: Yes, we're doing a DUI checkpoint training, or not training, DUI checkpoint on 300 West Onondaga. Can you turn us around if you do? It's 2 miles. That's not successful.
1: Seven.

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You're black male, black jacket, white shirt. That's being the 22nd burglary, 2502 Northwest. Black male, white shirt, black jacket.

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Black male, scarf, right arm cast, blue jeans, army name, making threats. Black person, 11216 North Broad.

Sitting 445 St. Paul. Barbershop, this is Mail Shots, type of vehicle. 25th, person the gun. 445 St. Paul.

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0: 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Scoop in the temple.
1: That's okay. Thanks, I'll come anywhere.
0: Between Cayuga and Bristol.
1: I see, I'm in there.
2: Alright, both appear to be adults, and the vehicle that they were in shot up in multiple cases on the highway out there. They want to use, St. Paul right now.
0: Oh, they're flashed?

0: QC 菲律宾。
1: Good morning. Jack Harris, fifth in Cayuga, fifth in Bristol, fifth in St. Paul.
0: Michael, thank you.

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No problem.

0: Kansas City Live, 2617 North Howard. Kind of a shooting incident. No injuries at this time. Going to be one gunshot through the door. 2617 North Howard.
1: Okay. If anybody comes, turn off his motorcycle, please.
0: Okay.
1: Thank you.

city to Lawana. If you will be enforced into a gray sedan with a male, by a male with a gray hoodie on in front of the Chinese store, called in by a second party driving by. This will be in the 18th. Abduction in progress, 521 Walnut. Female being forced into a gray sedan by a male with a gray hoodie in front of the Chinese store, called in by second party driving by.

Section 521 at Ferndale, the gray hoodie, with my female into a gray sedan. That's being an 8, allowing from Section 521 for a male in a gray hoodie, forcing a female in a gray sedan.

0: 19 Post Oregon, 5452 Media. Female threatened to harm herself. That's female 19 Post Oregon, 5452 Media. Female inside threatened to harm herself. I don't know if we saw the Cormier up, but we have a large gathering. She in Hunting Park in the 25th, like 24 Town 9 on location out there. Okay, I'll check with her. Thank you. Proceed.
1: G in Hunting Park.

9, Pacific Weapon, 407 North 12. Be a man with a blue shirt, blue jeans, armed with a knife. Speed of the 9, Pacific Weapon, 407 North 12. Man with a blue shirt, blue jeans, armed with a knife. Running 18 to the person with a weapon at 2929 Walnut Street. You can resume as unfounded. This will be in an 18 for the person with a weapon. 2929 Walnut Street. You can resume as unfounded. 18 person with a weapon. 2929 Walnut Street. Unfounded.

Border Weapon 4815 Stanford Street. Female caller, possibly armed with an unknown weapon, making threats to harm someone, disconnected. That's repeating in the 18 person with a weapon, 4815 Stanford Street. Female caller, possibly armed with an unknown weapon, making threats to harm someone, disconnected.

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I don't press my armor firearms. Being in the night. Personally, I'm back in the devil village, right out the 7th. Press my arms with firearm, no flash.

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1: I was just calling, I came in.

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They're saying they have 7 people on location at 32nd and Otherwise, come 3 till more, TX 3589.

going to be the AKA Hotel Garage, first floor. 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

22nd Division, local people trip, 13th in York. 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
1: North Central to Yankee, have RTC switch over to our air alert to Central Bob SS 17 and Master. Attempted to tackle vehicle.
0: I heard it, they're coming.

0: of it. It's approximately 100 vehicles and motorbikes. 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
1: Thanks.

0: Chris, we're getting in at 415 West Queen Lane, apartment 1N. We're black male wearing a white shirt, attempt to enter through the front. Stay on foot towards Morris. I'm going to go ahead and sign to speed in our district. We're getting at 417 West Queen Lane, apartment 1N. For black male wearing a white shirt, attempt to gain entry through the front. Stay on foot on Morris. I'm going to go ahead and sign.
1: I'm 1B10, I'm 1B10, 39, so I'm breaking at 417 West Queen Lane, apartment 1B10.

3-0 to female. I was going to go home 13-13 South Staten. 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

0: I think with time crime is maybe we can go over the D5 in reference to Calendar 11th and Somerset.
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0: some of our dead. You know, my family, I thought they were kicking in the door, possible for us to try.
1: Or 22 is down there, so I'm breaking in. Black girl, black top, big source at the front door. 15, 24, 22, Sean Myers, so I'm breaking in. Black male, black top, big source at the front door.

In the 26th, Southern Progress, 2530, I'm into the Wild Wild White Mill, Black, Tucson, Little Foot. Again, in the 26th District, 2535, I'm into for a retail cut of the Wild Wild White Mill, and all Black, Little Foot, and he took items, led in an unknown direction.

This is 24th Gas Friend with more than one person with a gun. This is 24th Gas Friend with more than one person with a gun. Because Black Mountain Hispanic male arms with a gun.

fund Cambria that's in progress for Black Milk to complain to Kilo Scooter. Being 25th fund for Cambria that's in progress for a Black Milk note of flash that's complaining to Scooter and it's like

0: Pressure.
1: A walk-in gunshot victim at Jefferson Idle Mill. He shot 6 hours ago.

Proceeding 935 number 4, so the ground 6 number 4.

The 2202 North 2nd Street Boulevard, Fast Jack's Auto Sales. Hispanic man with a black t-shirt and light blue jeans, trying to break into the vehicles.

response to the shooting on 4th Street in South Division, is the detective in the 1000 order 23 Chase kind of raising

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1: Okay.
0: A supervisor to 17th and Market. I just received a call for a complaint against the police. Female in a gray Mazda

0: and I guess believe has a market or an assignment.
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0: Sorry.

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Why could he bring pants on with a gun and just, complain at us repeating the 18th century? Why did you want to market for

0: How's your bill?
1: How's it?
0: You can say it, I'm not sure you can 100% for that.
1: Percent.

0: Bristol Young 5, DH Martin, Alpha. 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
2: Close 917, Bristol Young 1500, Rodman on the highway. Looking for a black female, no flash, Brennison firearm on the highway. Repeating the 17-1500 Rodman, Bristol Young on the highway, black female, no flash, brandishing a firearm on the highway, no further info.

copy in progress, put in strong arm by a black belt in a white t-shirt, red pants, slipped up and played his bicycle. I got on the 14th, 2 in Church Lane, copy in progress, put in strong arm by a known

0: associate.
1: Can I show myself and ask for one of the reasons you asked who's there first?

Green Sea with an undead call.

in District 21st and Lancaster on their Thursday protest resume. Sufficient police personnel on location, no injuries. On the 16th District 41st and Lancaster on their Thursday protest resume is under control, no injuries to police.

3401 Garamingo Avenue. Black male with silver hair, brown shirt, black pants, passing towards Tioga. 24th District, 3401 Garamingo Avenue, Portobello Retail Pepper CVS. Black male, silver hair, brown shirt, black pants, passing towards Tioga.

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1: Guy on the first floor. Someone breaking in. Outside burning to the apartments, protection order involved. Females hiding in the bathroom. So, second district, 618 Baldwick Avenue, first floor. Someone breaking in. No, someone breaking to the apartments, so, restraining order involved. Females hiding in the bathroom.

Report Houston, Angola Burglary in Progress. At the church, two white males, one has a white tank top, blue shorts, seven male with a black t-shirt, blue shorts, looking through the basement door, they're using electric saws. 24 District, 2844 East Van Angola, Burglary in Progress at the church. In the basement, two white males, one has a white tank top, blue shorts, seven male, black t-shirt, blue shorts, they're using electric saws in the basement.

East of Angola Burger in progress, East of Montauk. 2844 East of Angola Burger in progress, East of Montauk.

0: 1603 to report a person with a weapon. This is traffic count causing a disturbance on the highway down Planters. Peel is heard 1315 Southview to report a person with a weapon. Planters, not the feather.
1: Alright, Alex, I'm on the highway playing Planters. So, District 13, 15, South of the Grove. What was that?

0: to 618 Bourbeck. Someone break it in. We do have one at car C. There's no injuries to police J. That's repeating the second, 618 Bourbeck. Someone break it in. We do have one at car C. J. No injuries to police.
1: Someone break it in. Okay, we're someone not in custody. Sunday, 7th District, 618 Bourbeck. Someone break it in. One not in custody.

Greenway apartment 16. No, I was going to do it now. Right, District 47, not the person's time.

more proof of theft. Lopez Grocery, black female, green shirt, taking items. In front of the location at 26th District, 601, this will be more proof of theft. Lopez Grocery, black female, green shirt, and jeans. Took some items, she's standing out front.

1932 North 24th. First, we're going to a second party caller. A black male, light complexion with braids, white shirts, and shorts, speaking flex. Stuff female inside. It's on the 27th, it's at 1432 North 24th. First, we're going to disturb. So, second party caller. Black male, light complexion with braids, white shirt, and shorts. On the highway, making threats. Female inside.

some pills gone inside the barrel. It's unloaded. So probably all over location as well. Apartment C, Charlie 204, 7901 Henry Avenue. Suicidal female took some pills. It's Glock 19 on location. It's not loaded. So some 12-year-old juvenile on location. Rescue is en route.

0: and then with a gun. See the black on the cord, PH tag, a mirror seeing pass for 1801.
1: Gun 7 says a smiley person with a gun, Hispanic male. Black pants, no shirt, on the gun. Operating a black Honda Accord with Pennsylvania tag on Mary Sam Powell 1301, this is repeating in the 2nd District. Person with a gun at 768 Smiley Road. Gray Hispanic male, shirtless, wearing black pants. Operating a black Honda Accord with a Pennsylvania tag on Mary Sam Powell 1301, arms. Non-verified.

0: And a second, 6824 Rising Sun from Robbie Lawler calling Lauren Farm with panic coming from the storeroom. That's going to be the second, 6824 Rising Sun, Robbie Lawler calling Lauren Farm with panic coming from the storeroom.
1: Second District Commercial Highway 168, Rising Sun, the Fine Line, Silent Path, and the Sahara. Speaking of the second district, 6824 Rising Sun, Commercial Highway, Fine Line, Silent

27 of the Blowout of the Family Dollar, my female location, pants on location, taking up again, 35th meet test. 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

future in Blaster. Separate complaint is money point is strong. I got a 19th district 1.5 with number 5 still. Beauty supply store for a 13 or 14 year old with a panel and a white t-shirt and a black shirt. Separate complaint is United States currency point is strong.

0: This was one of Christian weapon of found it. 2566262 plus one of Christian weapon of found it.
1: Again, 6266 was one of Christian weapon of found it.

3rd District, Wolfen Williams, a person 11, operating a blue Chevy pickup truck is a short Hispanic male on the pole. Again, in the 3rd District, Wolfen Williams, a person 11, reported a short Hispanic male operating a blue Chevy pickup truck with unknown tags upon the pole.

radio or MDT transmissions in the area of 1723 Race Street and referenced a white male with brown hair wearing a blue shirt and tan pants with a tan backpack on. He left a large package against a large crowd of people and refused to pick it up. Being in the 9th District, 1723 Race Street, there were no radio or MDT transmissions in the area of 1723 Race at St. Peter and Paul Church and referenced a white male with brown hair, a blue shirt, tan pants, also with a tan backpack, left a suspicious package in a large crowd of people and refused to pick it up when asked to by security.

0: Hey, Rachel, we got it.
1: Robert 10, you can show me where to go.

No, 35, 50, 37, that's 12 persons come to the Family Dollar for a female meat and select no block. Speeding 80, 35, 50, 37, and 12 Family Dollar for a female meat and select no block.

3-5-6-7-7 is having a focus on the compounder, and it's responding in a 3-5-6-7 focus on the compounder.

0: team was going to touch on the weapons for a male armor of the Flash.
1: And I'm 35-15-15
0: with green, personal weapon, level 1C, Charlie, for male arm with an unknown weapon, no flash.

10:35, 10:25, hold your left number 2 males fighting on the highway. 10:35, 10:25, hold your left number 2 males fighting on the highway, Harmon,

22nd, 3101 Western Road. The wine is spirits, black belly, white shirt and gray jeans, book items, and blood on foot. Again, on the 22nd, 3101 Western Road, that's in part of the wine and spirits, black belly, white shirt, book items, and blood on foot.

26. It's like 2452, North Number 5, Perth would have gone. A female complainant, reference to a light complected male in his 40s, white shirt, black pants. Malcolm was seen in reference to a shooting incident in 5th and Cambria last week. So the 26 is 2452, North Number 5, Perth would have gone. A female complainant, a light complected male in his 40s with a white shirt, black pants. No gun was seen. Possible reference to a shooting incident last week at 5th and Cambria.

Caller, stand by in 35th District. Your response to the person with Wolfman 1515 West Grange Avenue, Chambers from Chief Status. 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

58 District, 1515 West Grange Avenue. Person with a weapon, Richard Montana. 1515 West Grange Avenue. Person with a weapon, Richard Montana.

0: This second reference to the person with a gun, 2452 lock number 5, is going to be unfounded. All males involved in that shooting that occurred have all been taken into custody. Person with a gun, 2452 lock number 5, is going to be unfounded.
1: Function 2452 lock number 5, person with a gun is unfounded. Five, press whatever on this one.

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1: Would be a black male, black shirt.

0: District 5325,
1: All York Road, personal to the left, police are marked positive. 5325, All York Road, personal to the left, police are marked positive.
0: The 23.

Direction, 3 minutes ago. That's what cost for the dispute.

Airport District 2900 Frankfurt Avenue for us on screen. Female pass on the highway, say group assault from 1. 24th District 2900 Frankfurt Avenue for us on screen. Say group assault from 1.

0: 9th District. Coming in as a robbery in progress. Thief and market near the Citizens Bank, pulling a knife and gun, taken with a card and a food stamp card. There's no flash. Thief and market near the Citizens Bank, point of knife and gun robbery, taken with a card and a food stamp card. No further flash.
1: Hold on. I'm going to go in and put a knife at near Citizens Bank, taken with a card and a food stamp card. Link this 15th market, or lobby, put a gun and put a knife near Citizens Bank, taken with a card and a food stamp card. No flash, no direction, no further information.

Avenue, first we're going to go through the hunting plan with the mail, probably the going to go smash. So, 320

37 North to Mac Persons, 37 North to Mac Persons, 37 North to Mac Persons,

0: 1532 Walt Butler Street is going to be a friend of the family. Yeah, as we have been moving, it's going to be an 8-year-old Mike Mello, who's going to name Crow Wilson, and I think we're going to put a summer shirt and gray shorts, and a 7-year-old Mike female named Stan Wilson. Both of them have on the shoes. They can see them at 032 North 3rd Street. That's like, and they pop up to that location as well.
1: Okay, thank you. Eight-year-old black male, blue under-armored short gray shorts, 7-year-old black female, Spider-Man short black shorts, taken to the grandmother's house at 2032 North 3rd.

Please find the 15 doors down church first when the gun on Taller's down. White Chevy sedan offered by Hispanic on Richard on with the gun making threats. Got a Virginia tag. Call Mary John, 6537, going for the transportation center. That's in the 15th district of Taller's down church from the first one the gun on Taller's down. Occupants of a white Chevy sedan, Hispanic on Richard on with the gun making threats. Virginia tag at Tom Mary John, 6537. Going through the transportation center, nothing further.

District 51st and Brown 51 and Brown 1st would have gone for a shooting. No flash rescues in Route 16th District 51 and Brown 1st would have gone for a shooting. No flash rescues in Route

A Hispanic male with a red shirt and a white Chevy sedan brutally attacked Tom Mary John 653. That is a road rage incident making threats. The girl has been going to the transportation center. The 15th district tried to run charge for a Twitter guy. A Hispanic male with a red shirt and a white Chevy sedan brutally attacked Tom Mary John 6537.

24, 634 Long Island Ringo Avenue, Polish outside of Burlington. White female, white muscle shirt, black shorts. Hispanic male with a black t-shirt, black shorts. Small location. It's 34th District, 3401 Long Island Ringo Avenue, Polish outside of Burlington. It's a white female, white muscle shirt, black shorts. Hispanic male with a black t-shirt, black shorts. Small location.

0: in progress. If you could just ask him to switch back over to Norfolk real quick, please.
1: Okay. Zero Northwest. Okay, yeah, 3925, switch over to north. 3925, switch over to north for a minute.

be shooting against it all game so far. So I say, Cindy, just 5-1 and Browns. We're just shooting internet only at this time. Full showcase means no flash in the doors. 5-1 and Browns. 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

0: I'm running out of ammo.
1: There's a black male, black shorts in a gray vehicle. Was following the females. In the 9th District, 513, one person screaming. UPS driver being followed by a black male, black shorts in a gray.

District, Christopher Columbus and Spring Garden, personal weapon at Loop Coil. You will complain about us, don't do it, I'll go her over. Place inside a white mini bandage, no flash in the mail. Night District, Christopher Columbus and Spring Garden, personal weapon at Loop Coil Station. You will complain it, instead of a white minivan. I don't know if I'm trying to run her over, no further information.

Hello, Fitness X6317 North Norwood Street, runs with a gun at the rooming house. Being on the porch, fighting with a male, black male, tall, older, light complected, with underwears. So, 35th District 6317 North Norwood, person with a gun at the rooming house. People complaining. I'm with a black male, he's tall, elderly, with a, he's light complected in his underwears.

0: 247, a factor approach with a weapon, then next to Cousins on the highway, team members in Maryland Bond with a knife wearing a black shirt, jean shorts, nothing further. Jason Dick, it's 5247, a factor approach with a weapon, says next Cousins on the highway, team members in Maryland Bond with a knife wearing a black shirt and jean shorts.
1: Question about Senator 15, District 5247, Frankfurt Avenue, person with a weapon. On the highway, female complainant, I was met with a knife, wearing a black shirt and jean shorts. 15, District 5247, Frankfurt Avenue, person with a weapon on the highway. A female complainant, I was met with a male wearing a black shirt, jean shorts, and with a knife.

0: it was Clearfield. 2026 is going to be a black Honda C1V. It's going to go from 5211 Shabbat Stolen Vehicle 1139 Harrison. It's in the area 400 West Clearfield in the 25th District. 2026 block CRV Nathan Barney 25155. I'm going to put it further on the board for the 25th, sir.
1: Okay, thank you.

0: Black Honda CRV 2026. Alright, thank you for the tag.
1: Carson Myers, Internet Michigan, just wanted to know 513 Walnut Street for a person screaming it's unfounded. 513 Walnut Street, person screaming unfounded.

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1: I've seen the wavelength in towards adult person screaming, male flipping a female on the highway, and on the 15th, wavelength in towards adult person screaming for a black man wearing a gray t-shirt, flipping a female on the highway, on a person.

somebody is looking particularly for themselves after some tournament final assignment. The male and the female have a speed on the highway. There's the male strip the female, the black male wearing a gray t-shirt with a backpack. Wiggle himself down the 15th person screener 91 for a male. The female on the highway, says the male stroking her, the black male

0: into being entry, no flush. That's repeating in the first. Now complaint 37 breaking in 1848 South Rosewood. Unknown male attempted to gain entry, no flush. Your further request.
1: First entry. And then first entry 1848 Rosewood. Unknown male attempted to gain entry, no flush.

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Well, police found one male and one female inside this location. Deceased went out by ladder 16 at 2 o'clock. A firearm was recovered and 4 live rounds on the table. Can be a suspicious 592 Thomas 21.

0: Robert 10. Robert 10, did you get that last transmission from East Banter?
1: No, could you repeat, please?
0: Absolutely. They advised us that they got a radio call for a check on the well-being. They responded, and they found a male and a female deceased inside with a firearm recovered and some live rounds. They're holding it right now as suspicious 529s.
1: Received. What are the numbers again?
0: And it's going to be 24th District, address of 2820 Mercer.
1: 2820 Mercer, show me where.
0: Received.

25th is Ontario First Stream, a Hispanic male, all black clothing, assault in a female on the highway. Again, 25th is 5th Ontario First Stream, a Hispanic male, and all black clothing, assault in a female on the highway.

0: So just an update for that TX-86531 due to the two self-inflicted at this location. I'll keep you posted. Any further information I'll receive.
1: Please receive.
0: Alright, well, while I have you, TX-86838, the 26th District had a male that walked into Episcopal Hospital stating he was stabbed. This is going to be adult male stabbed one time in the left arm. He states it occurred near the U-Haul on Kensington and Lehigh, 24th District side. 24th is taking care of checking for a scene. We have no further information as the Vic seems to be uncooperative at this time. I'll keep you posted if we receive any more information on that.
1: It's received, thank you.

下周回复。对，真的是，那你这个说应该交易去扣，还是说回去？前两个星期才突然让他们给。

90s with some older party pushes again. You know, red shirt, black pants, arm. May 24th, 8390s with some older liberal pushes again, white male, red shirt, black pants, arm, possibly in the street.

0: 26416 West Cumberland, report of, WL Radio ET transmission until further notice. 416 West Cumberland, 26 District, WL Radio ET transmission. Report of a black female, pink and gray clothing, making threats towards the property. Nothing further. Is 248 here.
1: Same with Rilka.
0: Same with Rilka.

0: Yes, 3237 Wellington. I found some flash information on a missing female suffers from dementia.
1: How was your event number?
0: The, they took the numbers inside. The further is going to be 6989, 3237 Wellington. We're looking for a Hispanic female. She's 85 years old. She has brown curly hair. She's wearing a yellow dress, light color sandals. She was last seen westbound on Wellington about 2 hours ago. She's not known to frequent any areas. She's always with family. Looking for there at this time.

6 has light down on the vehicle. Hostile mistake from Robert Slash, come from the Hitch Rock, some take a lot of time to put a C5-year-old black man, sharp t-shirt, the car of GP, the model PHX, Buster, Nathan, Dan, John, 1266.

0: But we'll see why. He could just raise weekend command, let them know that I'm available and never leave. Thank you.
1: Oh, sir, you're welcome. We got to know too. We're going to go there.
0: Pretend we see that, sir. Thank you. Appreciate it.
1: Okay, have a good one.
0: Appreciate you. You're welcome.

0: Control to D4C.
1: Alright, then we have 5 on 12, right?
0: That's right.

0: basic 416 West Cumberland. It was only in the e-transmission mechanism. 416 West Cumberland was only in the e-transmission. That song is unfounded. Time is 3:04 p.m.
1: Same at Atlanta.
0: Same at Atlanta. 12th District, 1323 South 5 Vehicle, put the person screaming hospital case. So for a 5-year-old, that's 12 on the second floor room. 1323 South 5 8, 12th District, person screaming hospital case. For a 5-year-old, that's 12 on the second floor room.

0: The address is 1323 South 57. Won't be a family assignment. I'm waiting for rescue now, but the juvenile is conscious.
1: I don't know, she did not do it. See, I bring out here, you want to say?
2: Yes, I received the child is conscious. Just keep me updated on conditions, please. Thanks.
1: Receive, I got you.

Purple color, black male, white shirt, black pants, army contorts. 19-6400, Haverford Avenue, reported partially gun. Possibly at the church. Unit number 7, black male, tall, white shirt, black pants, army contorts.

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1: Southwest, I appreciate waiting for supervisor to put up any injuries on that officer.

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0: Terima kasih.
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0: Yeah, it's me.
1: Sorry, Rosa.
0: Yeah, it's me. It's me. It's me. It's me. It's me. It's me. It's me. It's me. It's me. It's me. It's me. It's me. It's me. It's me. It's me. It's me. It's me. It's me. It's me. It's me. It's me. It's me. It's me. It's me. It's me. It's me. It's me. It's me. It's me. It's me. It's me. It's me. It's me. It's me. It's me. It's me. It's me. It's me. It's me. It's me. It's me. It's me. It's me. It's me. It's me. It's me. It's me. It's me. It's me. It's me. It's me. It's me. It's me. It's me. It's me. It's me. It's me. It's me. It's me. It's me. It's me. It's me. It's me. It's me. It's me. It's me. It's me. It's me. It's me. It's me. It's me. It's me. It's me. It's me. It's me. It's me. It's me. It's me. It's me. It's me. It's me. It's me. It's me. It's me. It's me. It's me. It's me. It's me. It's me. It's me. It's me. It's me. It's me. It's

Golden. Oh, well, for the mail. 719, 4-4-7-1-6-3 at the laundromat. Report for some weapon, black female, Tom Golden. Oh, well, for the mail.

on the assault from 1812. He found me at the 24-hour store. That flash is... black t-shirt, black long pants, red black shoes. Second male, shorter dreadlocks, a long sleeve black shirt, gray shorts, white socks. And a third black male with medium-sized dreadlocks. Gray sweatshirt, gray pants, black and white book bag. They put east on the Allegheny approximately 20 to 30 minutes now. On the 24-hour store, three black male juveniles. White dreadlocks, one dreadlocks tied into a bun, black t-shirt, black long pants, wearing black shoes. Second medium size dreadlocks, black long t-shirt, gray shorts, white socks. And the third male with dreadlocks, gray sweatshirt, gray pants, black and white book bag, eastbound Allegheny, about 20 to 30 minutes now.

22nd 23 25 North 1 6th Apartment, Andy, we'll go to person with a weapon. Black female gray shirt, black shorts, I don't know.

23rd Street, Borough First Street, 19 miles on the side.

139 on approach, recovery lane progress. Basement apartment, unknown person trying to get into the rear. 19th, 139 on approach, recovery lane progress. Basement apartment, unknown person trying to get into the rear in a flash.

应该是去他放手我想放手吧。Female. Oh, first of all, who possibly arms? Oh, a female. Gmail with her. Unknown direction. Maybe high on narcotics. Send a 14-800 East show on reportable person with a gun. PM for questions on a black suit. Also has a juvenile order. Maybe on narcotics. Make threatening a female following on a direction.

13 Westview, before the person goes off, Black Season 10 outfit. I want to see what it says in the mail. 13 Westview, before the person goes off, Black Season 10 outfit, I want to see what it says in the mail.

0: 10-16, Sugar's 22-11, Private 627, Brooklyn Street, who's the most on the death. 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
1: The 16-627, Brooklyn, Robbery, unfounded.

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0: Can I get you to the bed numbers reading 4906 West Mall, please? Over there.
1: Safety check.
0: Yeah, before that, I'll reset that.
1: Okay.

叫你少西，他说少西呗，而且现在还是一休的，现在都是。好好。

0: 41.
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0: Proceed.

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0: 35th tour, we're still personally going to find a cure, we're still personally going to find a reason.
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Good evening, Milwaukee. Welcome to the Nissan Center Reach. 3237 Wellington is female. We're located 5700 Frankfurt. Condition, she's now reunited with the family in Frankfurt South.

30th and Gerard, 3-0 and Gerard, for the first of the weapon. Put up a black male, blue shirt, blue shorts, not a metal pole. That passed by 3-0 and Gerard, 22nd, this first of the weapon. Blue shirt, blue shorts, not a metal pole.

use for his dangerous work, which can result in injuries. Ensure you have appropriate backup use, appropriate equipment, and training to prevent injuries to yourself and others. Keep in mind, injuries can occur anywhere with the inside or outside, before you ever surround is, and protect yourself from injuries. Also, if you're monitoring your radio, you would also hear when your fellow officers need backup. Remember that the next life you save may be your own. So if you're a class when 8 times 5 p.m.

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0: platform market only assists some of its own minorities because the police is arrested to a large fight. This platform market and the A-Tank only assists some of its own minorities, no injury to police.
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0: You read it, Devin. 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
1: I was just working with. Oh, excuse me. I'm definitely available.

39500 coming to police department, D-Day, second floor, bloody person screaming. Son, known, black male, possibly DK, assaulting a female. He's wearing a black shirt, black and gray, swim pants. Send a 39500 Erringer. Department D-Day, second floor, person screaming. Son, known, DK, black male, black shirt, black and gray, hospital sweatpants, assaulting a female, and sign up for further.

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2: Hi, this is Christopher.

0: Bill, so we don't have to do it for the future, how we do it, and for the month of
1: truth.

Perfect. All right, and our child is going to be going to CHOP by Medic 59.

0: Good morning, 19th. This is 59 West Drive. It's going to be for... a group. That's repeating in the 19th. Person with a gun, 5-9 is Gerard. It's going to be for a black man with a book bag and a gray hoodie, armed with a firearm, also being surrounded by a group of juveniles.
1: I think I'm not at all part of the gun. A group of juveniles, one black male with a book bag, gray hoodie, armed. One person with a gun, a group of juveniles. Male is armed, a black male with a gray hoodie, and a book bag.

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Suicide 1-1, set a female. Text to 911, no fight. And 9-313 North Oriana. Person screaming, suicidal female inside. Unknown plans, and no flash.

0: Yeah, I'll send it.
1: That's all, CJ.
0: Yeah, I think it's kind of a set. I'll set the chair public with 411 Master Mischief.

0: 시간
1: 한. I'm perfect.
0: Richmond Street, second floor. 3589 Richmond, 24.

22nd quarter with open parts on one of the spirits. Right now, like, unfortunately, 5-6. On the line of spirits, but they're like, I'm pushing 5-6. Bring a t-shirt on the car with Henny on it.

0: we have about 50 different bricks up that are brought from City Hall as we come together.
1: I report a 75 southbound board approaching South Street. But we do not have an ATV detail yet that we know of. Time is 6:50 p.m.
0: Oh, shit. Thank you.

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1: Roger, 26.
0: That suspicious 529 3589 Richmond.

0: 26.
1: Roger, 26.
0: That suspicious passenger 3-5-1 Richmond.

0: I came with a hospital case. It was, by 911.
1: Any officers on scene yet?
0: Yeah, a couple of units out there.

at an Academy Road and put on a person that wasn't a true mark, a white Meltzer mask, black hoodie inside of a silver Hyundai vehicle. Possible Pennsylvania tagger John Tom Williams, 7917. It smells almost a sledgehammer in the vehicle, it's possibly stolen. 2137 Academy Road, reported to be a person with a weapon. True mark, the white nose, a mask, black hoodie operating a silver Hyundai vehicle, unknown model. Possible Pennsylvania tagger John Tom Williams, 7917, stated smells armed with a sledgehammer. The vehicle is possibly stolen. Last seen,

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0: 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CI3.
2: CI3 received, sir. Thank you.

room, second floor, the rooming house. We're put about a male-like complexion. Long drives, about 6 to 1 night. Rate the rents, no clothing description. 514-8811-18, put up a push with a gun in the rooming house. 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

0: Responding to 22nd South Crescent with a gun at 1101 West Susquehanna Avenue. You can reach them number around town, dude, that's 15 in the 22nd. Little person with a gun at 1101 West Susquehanna Avenue. Presumably going to be on town, dude.
1: West Susquehanna, partially gun unfounded. 1101 West Susquehanna, partially gun unfounded, resume.

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1: Sure thing. Maybe we didn't take a point as well.

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What part of us were done? The people across in the field, also at all accident, at the same location.

0: 9400 Blue Crest Road. One location out here. Got a few boutiques that you could get inside here as well. We don't see anything right now.
1: Okay, we see. Call coming in. Most recent set of. And most recent says now they maybe at the Wawa near Pump 4.
0: Right, Wawa Pump 4. Alright.

Barlow, exit 4 miles of Salt on 1 and Flash. 17-1490 South 4, Christmas Green, that's 4 miles of Salt on 1 and Flash.

0: Houston and call for that bluegrass. I know that's a Sean CI3 that they also have a call state, no flash, but they might be at pump 4 at the Wawa. CI3's headed over there.
1: Officer, we're heading over there now to pump 4 at the Wawa.
0: Okay, receipt.

0: with two flashing individuals with the words.
1: I have one black male with black shirt, dark pants, and a white male with tattoos. No further flashing any of those jobs.